Heart has to work so hard. That is Blonde Shell here on Listener Supported 88.9. Blonde Shell going to be playing right before the Beths at the Briggs & Stratton Big Backyard stage at Summerfest on Thursday night, July 2nd. Sharon Jones and the Dap King starting us out in the 7 o'clock hour. Evenings on 88.9, brought to you by the Door County Maritime Museum. John Adler with you till 10 p.m. tonight, at which point La Alternativa takes over, the best in Latin alternative, both old school and new school stuff, with your hosts Kenny Perez and Paula Lovo. Music from Guster now, who, by the way, will be up in Sheboygan on June 27th, Saturday night, with Toth opening for them, the Stephanie Wiles.

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0: Biba Doobie, and All I Did Was Dream of You here on Listener Supported 88.9. Hopefully your midweek is going swimmingly. 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Speaking of big, a song that I would best call big from The Rapture coming up next. Hang tight.
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0: I love how hard that song hits. Tedeschi Trucks Band, brand new music from them, Future Soul, October 21st. They'll be playing Landmark Live here in Milwaukee. 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It's the Anti-Gala, Friday night, June 5th. 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VIP level gets you the Adidas shoes, pair of Summerfest tickets, early access to the outdoor barbecue with food from Saz's, and a lot more. 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Go with what you think is right. It's happening June 5th at the Cooperage. The Hyphen Anti-Gala is back. Head over to radiomilwaukee.org/anti-gala. For all the info. 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Music from Lucy Dacus on the way. Hang tight.
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0: Milwaukee music from Jay Jocelyn. 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Lucy Dacus ahead of that, Planting Tomatoes. If you missed her show last year, kind of sounds weird, but we are in almost the middle of 2026. But yeah, 2025, Lucy Dacus played a show at the Riverside Theater where she married four different couples because she is an ordained minister during her concert. I still think that's a huge, huge highlight. John Adler with you on a Wednesday evening. Coming up, classic rock at 8 o'clock. Indeed, classic. We are celebrating the 81st birthday of a very talented musician who at 81 is still touring throughout the summer. Hear a song from him coming up at Classic Rock at 8 o'clock. 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
4: 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Tonight's Classic Rock at 8 o'clock in honor of his 81st birthday. Some music from Bruce Coburn, who has sort of quietly, over the last

several decades, made a great career of himself musically. If you've ever had the chance to see him live, he is captivating. Absolutely captivating. You want to learn more about him? About 10 years ago, he wrote down his memoirs called Rumors of Glory. Just a talented, talented musician who at 81 has still shows on the books this summer. He's touring and touring. Very impressive. Wondering Where the Lions Are here on Listener Supported 88.9. It's Classic Rock at 8 o'clock.

The Lemon Twigs, new music from them. I just can't get over losing you here on Milwaukee's Indie Alternative, 88.9. John Adler with you on a Wednesday evening. Evenings on 88.9, brought to you by the Door County Maritime Museum. Music on the way from Hemlock Springs, perhaps, in fact, not even perhaps, exactly one of my top 10 favorite songs so far of 2026. But we have a long time to go yet. Just love this track. Back in the music now with Salt. This is Create Your Prophecy here on 88.9.

0: don't know, man. The synth poppiness of that Hemlock Springs track, Be the Girl, just hit me hard the first time I heard it. Now it doesn't lose its appeal at all. I just love it. 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Kurt Vile has new music coming out. Philadelphia Has Been Good to Me, the name of the new album. Going to hear Chance to Bleed coming up in just a bit. Hang tight.
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0: Looking forward to seeing Dermot Kennedy when he comes to Milwaukee September 5th at Landmark. Live new music from him, Funeral from the Weight of the Woods, M83 also in that set. And go! It's got an exclamation point, so I got to give it some punch. John Adler with you. Hi, hello. Thanks for hanging out with me on this Wednesday evening, which doesn't feel like a Wednesday at all. At least to me. Feels strange. Didn't know what day it was when I woke up this morning. Took me an hour to remember that it was indeed Wednesday. But look at us. We're already midway through the week. That's exciting right there. 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This slow-paced, family-friendly ride takes bicyclists through Milwaukee's 30th Street Industrial Corridor and highlights neighborhood developments along the way. 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New music from Feeble Little Horse and going back a ways with REM in a bit. Hang tight.
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2: Brandi Carlile has released a new single, Life on the Run, alongside a new partnership with the National Park Foundation. Carlile's Lookout Foundation will donate $1 from every ticket sold from next week's Echoes Through the Canyon concerts at the Gorge Amphitheater directly to the NPF, while a new public service announcement featuring the song promotes support for national parks. Sonny Rollins, legendary jazz saxophonist whose career spanned more than seven decades, has died at age 95 at his home in Woodstock following ongoing respiratory health issues. Raised in Harlem, Rollins became one of the defining figures of modern jazz through landmark albums such as Saxophone Colossus, The Bridge, and Tenor Madness, while collaborating with icons like Miles Davis and Thelonious Monk. Rollins, who received the National Medal of Arts in 2010, became a Kennedy Center's honor recipient in 2011. I'm Dori Zori with your music news.

0: The incredibly talented trio known as Chit Chat, Milwaukee Music for You. Love in a Graveyard here on Listener Supported 88.9 from the Monster album. It's REM before that. And What's the Frequency? Kenneth, John Adler with you. Hi. If you missed yesterday, oh, did you miss a lot? I know it's that first day back after a holiday, but the band Weird Nightmare was here at the 88.9 studios for a Studio Milwaukee session, which you can catch and listen to at radiomilwaukee.org. But I'm going to have music from them coming up next to finish off the 8 o'clock hour, as well as a throwback from The Rentals, as well as Al Nichols. Lots of stuff. 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

The newest from Beck, it's Ride Lonesome. 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John Adler with you. Hi. Here for another hour until 10 p.m., at which point La Alternativa takes over with your host, Paulo Lovo, and Kenny Perez, the best in Latin alternative, every Wednesday here on 88.9 from 10 to 11 p.m. Evenings on 88.9, brought to you by the Door County Maritime Museum. Speaking of bands on tour this summer, it's happening down in Chicago, Huntington Bank Pavilion, Northerly Island, the first week of August, but it will be Cold War Kids, Kenny Hoopla, and this band, Young the Giant, playing. This is Super

0: April. I heard my mother sing it way back when I was a child.
1: 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It's called Cold April. Milwaukee's Indie Alternative 88.9. Daft Punk in that set as well. John Adler with you. Hi. Thank you so much for hanging out with me and letting me musically guide you through this evening. 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Song coming up from Jungle that I think is best listened to when the sun goes down. Not the case for every song, but this one just feels right at night.
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1: Every Friday, 88.9 music director Aaron Wolf and Lilliput Records co-owner Tanner Musgrove tell you about the new albums you can't miss on a new episode of On Vinyl. Here's one of their latest picks.
2: Described as making anthemic, life-affirming pop rock, Bleachers are the decade-ish old project fronted and formed by singer, songwriter, musician, and producer Jack Antonoff, who was previously in the band Fun.
3: Yeah, since they've been around, the New Jersey-based band have built up a pretty big fan base, and Jack's been busy creating a name for themselves with loads of Grammy nominations for his work across projects.
2: Everyone for 10 Minutes will be Bleachers' fifth release, and the lead-up singles are indeed life-affirming. There's an extra sweetness to them. Antonoff himself described this release as an optimistic record that feels love-struck and hopeful.
3: Bleachers fans can find both a lilac and a transparent version of the album, whichever is striking your fancy most. Bleachers also land in Milwaukee on September 27th at Landmark Live if you want the live experience.
2: Here's You and Forever from Bleachers' new album, Everyone for 10 Minutes, out today.

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0: Tyler Ballgame, I believe in love. Tyler Ballgame, originally from Rhode Island, but now lives in Los Angeles. So it's a guy who really loves oceans, apparently, for the first time. Again, the name of his newest album. Some Milwaukee music from the Violent Femmes on the way, and brand new music from These Sacred Souls coming up next. A track called Any Old Fool, which is arguably one of the more soulful things I have heard so far this spring that I love. 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
2: Brandi Carlile has released a new single, Life on the Run, alongside a new partnership with the National Park Foundation. Carlile's Lookout Foundation will donate $1 from every ticket sold from next week's Echoes Through the Canyon concerts at the Gorge Amphitheater directly to the NPF, while a new public service announcement featuring the song promotes support for national parks. Sonny Rollins, legendary jazz saxophonist whose career spanned more than seven decades, has died at age 95 at his home in Woodstock following ongoing respiratory health issues. Raised in Harlem, Rollins became one of the defining figures of modern jazz through landmark albums such as Saxophone Colossus, The Bridge, and Tenor Madness, while collaborating with icons like Miles Davis and Thelonious Monk. Rollins, who received the National Medal of Arts in 2010, became a Kennedy Center's honor recipient in 2011. I'm Dori Zori with your music news.

0: 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Do just that. 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Tomorrow, of course, a Milwaukee music premiere times two. 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
2: Hola, mi gente. Welcome to La Alternativa, a place where we explore the diverse sounds of alternative Latin music. We'll introduce you to both emerging and iconic artists who helped shape Latin pop, rock, rap, and electronic music. We'll journey from the U.S. to the vibrant scenes of Mexico, Colombia, Puerto Rico, and beyond. Get ready for a sonic experience that will take you on a musical adventure through the Latin alternative landscape. This is La Alternativa. Welcome to La Alternativa. Man, the weather is fantastic now, which I'm really excited for.
3: Yes.
2: Paula, how are you?
3: I'm good weather-wise. Summer is looking very brightly upon us.
2: Yeah, right? We just bypassed spring, you know, getting those 80 degrees after this Memorial Day weekend. And I celebrated with familia. We ate good rice and beans. You know how we do it. What did you eat this weekend?
3: We had carne asada, arrocito, ensalada de coditos.
2: Sounds all delicious for sure.
3: I'm hungry already.
2: We got a great show for you today. We have music from La Dame Blanche, King Culto, some Mon Laferte in the mix as well. But we got to tip our cap because a very important person in music had passed away recently.
3: That's right. Toto La Mompocinma passed away recently at the age of 85. Mm-hmm. And of course, I mean, I think all of us have heard a little bit from her or know her in some capacity.

0: whether from being sampled and remixed or just from the legacy that she leaves on in Afro-Indigenous Cumbia Colombiana, featuring in their puya, huyerengue, and always expressing the very importance of celebrating traditional music coming from Afro-Indigenous communities. And so I picked La Verdolaga.
1: Yes.
0: A widely recognized song of hers, but one that I personally admire so much, being somebody who works a lot with plants in the summertime. Mm-hmm. Verdolaga being seen as a weed and often pulled and thrown away, pero it's a succulent that can be eaten. Mm-hmm. And in indigenous and traditional communities, and maybe even like our own abuelos and ancestors were eating verdolagas. And so it's a song dedicated to nature and the resiliency of the plants around us.
1: Let's get into it.

0: It's the talented La Dame Blanche with Los Fines de Semana. And La Dame Blanche from Cuba, right now hanging out in Brazil, just chilling with Bia Ferreira, which is really exciting stuff. If you don't know La Dame Blanche, multi-instrumentalist, singer-songwriter.
1: That's right.
0: Raps. And really excited for more new music. That was one we played before Los Fines de Semana, but you got to stay tuned. And I'm sure if you follow La Dame Blanche on social media, she'll let you know as well. Coming up in just a moment, the new one from right now. Yes, brand new project. Keep it here.
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0: Welcome back to La Alternativa. Thank you for tuning in. Follow us on Instagram at La Alternativa MKE. I'm Kenny Perez.
1: And I'm Paula.
0: And we have more tracks on the way. Yaritza y su esencia. And music from King Culto.
1: Just the gato.
0: Yes.
1: No, the product.
0: Yeah, the remix is super dope. I can't wait to get that for you. And so many more. But you know what? Right now, dropped a new project, which we are super excited about. It's called Malcria.
1: Yeah, which is slang for malcriada. Also, mm-hmm. I brought an artist called Malcriada, but bratty person.
0: Yeah.
1: Spoiled. Maybe your mom told you at one point, estás malcriada, portate bien.
0: Absolutely. And you have Right Now and Cultura Profética on this track from this new project. And Right Now is such an amazing human, multi-instrumentalist from Santurce, Puerto Rico, and really dope too. If you haven't seen the Tiny Desk, check out the Tiny Desk with Right Now. I mean, plays the saxophone and does so many really cool things. This is called Dame la Verdad. Check this out.

0: Yaritza y su esencia. 1-800, this is from her Metamorphosis album. Yeah. And I love it because it's a dramatic tune. Yaritza now is like entering into young adulthood. Yeah. And she's calling the hotline. Like, why is this girl not getting back to me?
1: Yeah.
0: Very much into that regional Mexicano vibe of the dramatics of love.
1: Speaking of vibes, we have Malcriada and Niños Góticas coming up in just a moment.
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0: We are walking into a bratty sense this show with Marcria and Malcriada coming up now. So Malcriada is a duo from Mexico City. Mm-hmm. Very much, I mean, I think I've been kind of teasing this out in the last couple shows, very much into punk, into hyper pop, electronic, and that's kind of what this band is doing. They are a dark wave group. If you see their vibe, for me they're kind of scary because they're very much into like the gótico.
1: Yeah.
0: And so this song here, they're bringing Niños Góticos literally into the music video, and the song is called 6-7, which is absurd because it's exactly what you think is the ever elusive 6-7.
1: Okay.
0: And it's really fun. It's just like playing into I'm a niño goth, I'm who I am, celebrating all identities and pronouns, coming in from a place of just like wanting to have a good time.
1: Let's get into it. Malcriada and Niños Góticos with 6-7.

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0: Es de Alan Bailaguru, the Colombian singer and songwriter.
1: Such a good track.
0: It is. A little throwback from when I first started here.
1: Absolutely. And you're always delivering some good vibes. So keep in touch with us by going to our Instagram, La Alternativa MKE. We don't mind a DM if you have a request. Shoot us a follow, share it with a friend. We're just trying to grow the page.
0: Totally.
1: You know, and try to keep you updated to what we are doing. We're going to have some fun times in the summer, which I'm really excited about. You got some ideas. I got some ideas. The brains together. We got some fun things happening. And you know what? It's the summer. And who doesn't love some good Latin alternative vibes during the summer? So, all right. One more song to close this show out.
0: Let's do it.
1: Man, it's the twins, Ibeyi. They dropped a new single called Asset. And I'm really excited for Offering, which is coming out late June. So perfect for the summer. The twins, French Cubans, really, really super fresh. And we are definitely been supporting them. But it's been 4 years is quite some time to wait for some of this goodness. So.
0: Of course. I mean, I'm excited for this album to come out, but we've been talking a lot about these multi-talented instrumentalists and artists, and Ibeyi sings in Yoruba, Spanish, English, mm-hmm. and French.
1: Yes.
0: Like,
1: and the video for this song, Asset, is really, really cool. So check it out. Ibeyi, Asset. Y'all take care.
0: Peace.

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I know everything that's shining always gold. I'll be fine once I get it.

That is DJ Tariq, a.k.a. The Architect, producer and host of Rhythm Lab Radio. Each week, we take you on a journey into the urban sound. Here's a clip from a recent episode. I got the new album from Grammy-nominated poet, musician, all-around amazing, amazing, talented artist, Aja Monet. New album's called The Color of Rain. This track, she calls Working Class Musicians.

labor of love. A labor it is. Working the night shift, mills of music venues, clubs, and bars. Farmers of feelings, trumpet trigger fingers, grappling brass valves, prodding, pressing, deafened by the rattling roar in ahead. Toiled by a tired heart, resting between the swinging rounds of rhythms. Bless the drummer's hands. Trolling a kit on the subway in the snow. The keys player's fingers homesick for cityscapes. Maraca wrists, clap stack, duct taped instruments. The message as the medium. Everything is practice for stopping bullets, blossoming heartbeats, freedom music. While the Republicans and the Democrazies argue the complexion of money, we float between classes and corners, from caviar to canned beans. E minor is a relative of G major. They family. In soundcheck, we split the difference. Just a tad of reverb, EQ the wedge. Living upright in the basement, a backwards world, music that wrinkles time. Reporting live from the poet's eye. Hand-me-down sounds found by an ear to the underground. Shedding off-the-cuff poems on napkins using hotel pens. A language in my mouth. Juggling rotten wisdom teeth. Fluorescent folk singing the scab of running scales. A sore throat at the merch table. Selling seashells that carry the sound of slave ships docked by the seashore. When your address is your suitcase, the only religion is the show must go on. I want my bread and my roses

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much of your day is spent in the car, waiting to get from point A to point B. Here at 88.9, it's not about the destination. It's the drive. I'm Carol Ann, host of The Afternoon Drive. 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Because it's not about what's waiting on the other side. It's about the journey. 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
1: Hey, this is Paula. On Wednesdays, I sit down with my co-host Kenny Perez as we explore new and nostalgic tracks from Latino America and the diaspora. Here is a clip from our recent episode. Okay, so I lately have been going between new music to also classics, ones that just get me going. I mean, I think last week I brought a crash out punk song.
2: Yeah, you did.
1: This week is no different. This is Ultrasonicas, which is the punk group from Mexico City. Jesse Bulbo came out of this group and, I mean, had a fantastic solo career. The song is called Monstruo Verde, but again, Kenny, I love punk. Mm-hmm. And when it's an all-femme group, I'm about it. Let's get into it as we close the show here.
2: That's right. Follow us. Yeah. And follow us on Instagram if you don't do so already. La Alternativa MKE.
1: Y nos estamos escuchando para la próxima.

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What started out as a fun way to kick off the weekend has now become a morning show staple. 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

0: Amber from Milwaukee, and I'm a proud member of Radio Milwaukee. I am a champion and a cheerleader for this wonderful gift that keeps Milwaukee special. I've been listening for about 10 years, had a really long commute, and just lived for the 5 o'clock shadow. I was figuring out one day how much I would support Radio Milwaukee and adding up the individual costs of the 5 o'clock shadow. It was in pennies per day for what I was thinking about giving. So it was my pleasure to become a sustaining member. I would encourage everyone to do the same. As this age of large corporate information and commercials come along, we have this opportunity to seize this special thing in Milwaukee. And I've had such an amazing experience with the DJs and the events in this beautiful space right in the heart of the city. My name is Amber from Milwaukee, and I love Radio Milwaukee.
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0: 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I would drive into school listening to Jordan's 7 o'clock sample and steal his music for my lesson plans. Dory Zori has been my morning wake-up routine. Afternoons with Erin Wolf is absolutely a joy, so much so that we've brought her into the radio club at Reagan IB High School, MPS Proud. I have sent probably 100 students to the Grace Weber Music Lab over the years. 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
2: Before we sit down for an interview, John Fleissner gives me a bit of a demo in printmaking.
3: We should pull a print real quick. You want to help me with this?
2: Yeah. He rolls dark green ink across a woodcut of a Palestinian olive tree. Below the tree, he's carved the words, "Let Gaza live," in block letters, but backwards so the message is readable once the print is pulled.
3: I'm like inking up the different pieces of this large block, different colors.
2: After all the raised sections are covered in ink, he carefully lowers a canvas across the giant stamp.
3: What we're going to do now is just drop this onto the block.
2: Once he's flattened out the canvas, it's time for the moment of truth. As he peels the print off the block.
3: Let's see how it looks. It might skipped a little bit or it's imperfect, but I think it looks kind of cool.
2: The print comes out with a rugged, textured look. Blue teardrops fall onto flowers beneath the olive tree. John Fleissner's work often features pro-labor, pro-immigrant, and anti-war themes. And if you've been to a Milwaukee protest in recent years, you've probably seen his prints mounted on picket signs.
3: That's what's cool about print. It's like you can understand what the organization or the movement is trying to communicate through an image.
2: Fleissner's art goes hand in hand with his organizing. He's on the board of the Milwaukee Teachers Union, and he's an advisor for the youth wing of Voces de la Frontera. And he's helped lead art builds for both, especially before big protests like this year's May Day rally. But Fleissner's upcoming gallery exhibition is more about storytelling than a specific call to action. He's hoping to explore a little-known chapter of Milwaukee labor history, the Alice Chalmers strikes of the 1940s. And what better place to tell that story than Milwaukee's Charles Alice Art Museum?
3: I've been here making work in a studio space, and I'm really interested in kind of bringing the workers' movement to this museum that was the former mansion of the owner of this huge manufacturer that became one of the largest manufacturers in the region.
2: To make a long story short, Alice Chalmers saw massive growth through the early 20th century, with the Milwaukee suburb of West Alice taking its name from the industrious Alice family.
4: Giant machines built by factories like the Alice Chalmers Company in West Alice, Wisconsin, transformed the face of America.
2: During the Second World War, Alice Chalmers placed its civilian products on hold and produced military equipment instead. As you can imagine, business was booming. Members of UAW Local 248 demanded higher wages and union security, but management refused to bargain and accused union leaders of communist ties. Contract disputes led to strikes in 1941 and 46. The strikes led to clashes between workers and police outside the West Alice factory.
3: People would like hold back the streetcars that were bringing scabs, like replacement workers. And so there's like a dramatic scene.
5: Thousands participated in a pitched battle. Clubs and iron bars were used in hand-to-hand fighting. Tear gas bombs by the dozen were fired.
2: In the end, management's smear campaign worked, and the strike of 46 to 47 ended in bitter defeat for Local 248. Workers returned to the job without a new contract after an 11-month strike. The union's former president, Harold Christoffel, was indicted and later jailed for perjury by the House Un-American Activities Committee. But together with a recent historical marker campaign by the Milwaukee Area Labor Council, Fleissner's exhibit is an effort to remember the sacrifices of the workers at Alice Chalmers. Fleissner's exhibit opens June 25th at the Charles Alice Art Museum. I'm Graham Thomas, 89.7 WUWM, Milwaukee's NPR.
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0: On Wednesdays, I sit down with my co-host Kenny Perez as we explore new and nostalgic tracks from Latino America and the diaspora. Here is a clip from our recent episode. Talking about really awesome collabs, we've been hyping up this album from Julieta Venegas, Norteña, for a minute now.
1: It's out.
0: Just came out. And very much in fashion of Norteñas, you have to bring the legendary group Bronco.
1: Yes, I mean, Norteños is synonymous with this band for sure.
0: Yeah, and I mean, if it's an artist that I have heard, you have heard, that means they're iconic.
1: Yeah.
0: And so this is their track, Volver a Ti, a little Norteña cumbia.

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Yeah. I know you're watching my page, my stage, but you're trying to stay low. Yeah. I know I'm gonna run away these days, I don't wanna stay home. Can you tell me what's the play? Cause tonight I don't wanna stay home. Can I hold your hand? Cause I know

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1: The weather is looking up, everyone. Now, you can stay in, chill out. You can barbecue, hang out with family, do some gardening, or you can go to a concert this week, and there's so many happening in the city of Milwaukee. Let's jump right into Sunday. Lineman's River West Inn celebrating their 33rd anniversary. A couple acts from that show: The Erotic Adventures of the Static Chicken. You have De La Buena, so you know a De La Buena party. Get your dancing shoes ready. It's going down. Also, Locust Street Festival is happening, several stages. Of course, you have art activations, vendors, some amazing food. And did I say several stages? You're talking Fellow Kinsmen, Diet Lights, DJ Mixchell, Emmett James, and so many more. 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
1: Every Friday, 88.9 Music Director Aaron Wolf and Lilliput Records co-owner Tanner Musgrove tell you about the new albums you can't miss on a new episode of On Vinyl. Here's one of their latest picks.
2: Formed while they were still in high school in 2018, Lower Town started out in the Atlanta DIY scene and are now based in New York. This is their third album so far.
3: They've gained pretty rapid success, being signed to Dirty Hit Records fairly quickly and supported acts like Wet Leg, Porches, and label bandmates Beba Doobie. It's easy to see why they've gotten a little boost out of those associations.
2: Initially leaning folk adjacent, Lower Town has recently expanded their sound. You'll hear bits of electronica and occasional punk influences on this new album.
3: And the album Ugly Duckling Union can be found on an emerald green exclusive vinyl at an indie record shop near you. And here's Big Thumb from Lower Town.

much of your day is spent in the car, waiting to get from point A to point B? Here at 88.9, it's not about the destination. It's the drive. I'm Carol Ann, host of The Afternoon Drive. 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It's about the journey. 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
2: Sound is really profound in many ways. These instruments are going to have a lot of tones that are going to be sharp, some are going to be low, some are going to be in between. Sound has this ability to be able to travel better through water than air. And because our bodies are made of mostly water, you feel the sound just as much as you hear it. And that really sets in that deep state of relaxation.
3: Relaxation and mindfulness. In our fast-paced lives, we seldom prioritize self-care for these century-old practices that promote healing. So on this visit, I brought along my Radio Milwaukee buddy, Madison Hicks. It's her first time, and I'm curious to know what she expects.
4: You know, when it's really humid out and they say you can cut the air with a knife, that's kind of how I feel like sound baths are going to sound. Not heavy, but, you know, you can feel the sound instead of just hearing it. So I'm looking forward to it.
5: I actually just started meditating for just 5 minutes a day, just because I started looking into setting up better systems for my life and kept reading that everyone loves meditation. I try to take moments for myself, but I don't always make the time. So
3: before we get started, Judo shows us a few of the instruments he'll use today in our session.
2: One of the fan favorites of the instruments that we have here is the gong. This is a Peisty gong, which is coming from Germany. They've been making gongs for over 100 years, and this one in particular is one of our newer gongs, but I really, really enjoy its complex, deep tones. I'm going to go ahead and just give it a light tap, and you'll hear instantly the deep tones that come from this gong. Has a beautiful sustain. Another popular instrument is the Tibetan singing bowl. These bowls are really not unlike gongs. They're made of some of the same materials. They start their life out as a flat piece of metal, and through heating and hammering, they get hammered into this bowl shape. You can actually see the size of the bowl vibrate. The other way that the bowls are played is by simply tapping or striking the bowl. And that adds another layer of sound.
6: Mm-hmm. So you can build multiple sounds within one instrument.
2: Absolutely. And I'm glad that you called it an instrument, because it really is.
3: Can we hear the one that sounds like water?
2: So you can emulate the sound of rain, or you can take it to the sound of the ocean and do waves as well. I really feel we're all connected to rain, because rain brings life, it helps the crops grow. There's negative ions that come from, you know, lightning, and that's purifying too. So I think deep down in all of us, we're just all connected to rain.
3: To learn more about sound baths and to hear more Uniquely Milwaukee episodes, visit radiomilwaukee.org slash

0: just because the sun goes away doesn't mean the fun goes away. 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You'll discover Milwaukee artists that we play every hour. And, of course, there's classic rock at 8 o'clock. We will take a look back at some great artists and albums that have made musical history great.
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The Muppets, Yo Gabba Gabba, SpongeBob, Disney. They all make great songs that kids love, but for every generation, there's that one song parents hope to never have to hear again. What does the fox say? And that's why we created Kids Disco. I'm your host, Dori Zori. 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

IP Magic is the name of that project out of London, teaming up with James Murphy from LCD Sound System, who produced that song, Screw Dark. It was his first production at his DFA studios that's non-LCD related in over a decade. It's kind of a big deal there. Coldplay before that, kicking off the 6 o'clock hour, A Sky Full of Stars from the album Ghost Stories. 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The sun is shining. It's looking up to be a nice end of May day today. 51 degrees right now. Highs of only 63. Coming up this hour, the first of two Milwaukee music premieres at 6:30 a.m. I get to play Dan Colasari's new track for you for the first time ever. It's called Get Right, so stick around for that. And now it's the latest from Biba Doobie, featuring Maria from the Marias, her good pal, who's encouraged her to keep on going when things get hard in this rough business of music. This one's called All I Did Was Dream of You.

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1: Phoebe Bridgers is set to make her on-screen acting debut in primetime. The upcoming A24 feature directed by Lance Oppenheim that explores the world surrounding the early 2000s television series To Catch a Predator. The film stars Robert Pattinson in the lead role, but an official release date has not been announced yet.

0: She's been playing a series of pop-up shows around the country ahead of her fall tour. Stranger in the Alps is the name of the record where you can find Phoebe Bridgers' song, Motion Sickness. I am Dori Zori. 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

selling out shows all over Europe. They bring me so much joy. It's Bridget Calls Me Baby with Slumber Party from their latest record, Irreversible. I'm Dory. It's time for your first Milwaukee music premiere today, which are sponsored by Density Studios in Walker's Point, specializing in recording, mixing, and mastering audio. When you're not busy molding young minds and being a math teacher, Dan Colasari has been releasing original music for the past 10 years. And he's got a big milestone coming up. He's making his Summerfest debut on June 20th at the Johnsonville Somerville stage with two shows, 5:30 and again at 7:30 p.m. And he's got a new song that we get to play for the first time anywhere, called Get Right. Dan told us this song explores the ways that we can hide emotional pain and the choices we sometimes have to make to confront it instead of waiting for things to fix themselves on their own. Here's a Milwaukee music premiere from Dan Colasari called Get Right.

0: featuring Pat Dermody on electric guitar, recorded at Linear Notes Studios in West Allis with producer Ken Zabler, mastered by the one and only Justin Perkins at Mystery Room Mastering in Madison. That is Dan Colasari with Milwaukee music premiere called Get Right. It'll be released on his Bandcamp page and all major streaming services tomorrow. That was your Milwaukee music premiere, number one of two today. 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
2: Victory Land is the Brooklyn-based experimental indie pop project of musician Dan Howard and Julian McCammon, formerly of the band Blood. 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

0: They're playing Summerfest on July 2nd at the Briggs & Stratton Backyard Stage. It's Blonde Shell from their album Violins. The song is called Heart Has to Work So Hard. I am Dori Zori, happy to be here. This doesn't really seem like work. I get to share music and community stories with you each and every weekday morning, so thanks for joining me. 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
0: Kevin Morby is going to have a busy summer. First, he's playing Milwaukee's The Argo on June 1st. Then you can find him at the Eau Claire Festival on July 24th. This new track, Javelin, features Sylvanesso's Amelia Meath on backing vocals. From his new record, Little Wide Open,

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1: Love that new Ice Island from the record U.S. Nation that just came out in the beginning of May. That is Stephen Hawley, who you might remember from the band Codebreaker. 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
1: 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We're all stuck in our ways. Find out what song is sizzling around in my head today. Musical Bacon coming up around 7:10 a.m. Noah Kahan is selling out venues all over the country this summer, and he's got an excellent new album to back all that talent up by. It's called The Great Divide. This is Doors, the latest from Noah Kahan.

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Madison McFerrin's Please Don't Leave Me Now, preceded by the Kooks, kicking off the 7 o'clock hour with She Moves in Her Own Way. I'm Dory Zori. What song's sizzling around in my head today? For someone who started out as a child actress in the 80s in films like Troop Beverly Hills, she sure has made quite a beautiful music career for herself as a grown-up. And she's in town tonight. Stick around for today's musical bacon coming up after this one from Gelato Tropical. New music on 88.9.

0: That is Tocando from a project called Helado Tropical. And for those of you who are big fans of what we play here, you might have already guessed it. It's a combination of Helado Negro teaming up with Reina Tropical to debut their collaborative album that's coming out in July on Psychic Hotline Records, which just so happens to be Sylvanesso's record label. So, you know, if they're co-signing a band and a project, you should probably listen to it. I know I'm putting it on my list. I'm Dory. 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It's going to be sunny all day today. When we warm up, though, it's only going to get about 10 degrees warmer, highs today of 62. Coming up at 7:30, our second Milwaukee Music premiere of the day, Fever Marlene wants you to hear their song Bystander before they release it to the rest of the world. And that's exciting stuff. I know you like to be the one in your friends group that hears new music first. But right now, it's time to switch gears to my favorite part of the morning. I hope you're ready.
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0: Find out what song is sizzling around in my head today. It's time for Musical Bacon. Thanks to our sponsor, Fredericton Medical College of Wisconsin. It's been 17 years since Rilo Kiley was out on tour, and they are playing tonight at Riverside Theater. And I've been playing a lot of Rilo Kiley songs, so I thought I would switch it up a little bit and play Jenny Lewis and the Watson Twins. This is Rise Up With Fists, today's Musical Bacon.
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From one of my favorite albums of 2006, Rabbit Fur Coat, is Jenny Lewis with the Watson Twins, Rise Up with Fists. 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You can tune in every weekday at 7:10 a.m. I'll share the song that's sizzling around in my head with you. Musical Bacon gets support from Fredericton Medical College of Wisconsin. August 14th, Modest Mouse will be in Milwaukee playing music. Obviously, what else would they be doing? Playing pool? Well, maybe somewhere. They're at Riverside Theater. Here is Picking Dragon's Pockets, the latest from Modest Mouse.

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1: Billy Idol has expanded his 2026 It's a Nice Day to Tour Again summer run with support from some of your 80s favorites. Devo will appear during the August leg of the U.S. tour, while Susanna Hoffs from the Bangles joins for September shows. The tour news follows Idol's Lifetime Achievement Award at the American Music Awards and ahead of his upcoming induction into the Rock and Roll Hall of Fame later this year.

0: 2026 seems to be the year of Billy Idol. That's Catch My Fall from the album Rebel Yell. Modest Mouse before that from their latest record, An Eraser and a Maze. You can mark your calendar for August 14th when they stop at Riverside Theater in Milwaukee. Today's musical bacon served up by Jenny Lewis and the Watson Twins. I played Rise Up with Fists. Jenny Lewis and Rilo Kiley in town playing Riverside Theater tonight. I am Dory. We are 10 minutes away from our second Milwaukee music premiere of the day. Next up, around 7:30, Fever Marlene's Bystander. 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Thundercat and Little Yachty together on a track called I Did This to Myself after this message.
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Thundercat is such a force of nature on the bass, and Lil Yachty is the guest on that track, I Did This to Myself, from Thundercat's new record, Distracted. I'm Dori Zori, and it's time for our second Milwaukee music premiere, which are sponsored by Density Studios in Walker's Point, specializing in recording, mixing, and mastering audio. Fever Marlene is a rock duo in Milwaukee that started making music in 2003, made up of songwriter-producer Scott Starr and drummer Kevin Dumphy. Analog-driven sound and cinematic songwriting. The new record, Still in My Blood, is the first that they've made in over a decade. Recorded entirely in Scott's hand-built Milwaukee studio. And about this song we're playing for you, Bystander, Scott told us at its core, it's the uncomfortable space between the urge to mend what's broken around us and realizing how small we can feel inside it. But at the core, he says, underneath the unrest, there's still a quiet insistence on love, empathy, and remaining awake to one another. This is Bystander from Fever Marlene, a Milwaukee music premiere.

0: Their first album in over a decade didn't begin as an album at all. It began as a journal, a grief ritual, and a quiet conversation between two old friends who let 6 hours of highway become years of silence. It's a beautiful new song from Fever Marlene called Bystander. Now, there won't be a tour to support this record, but it will be out soon so you can hear it all. That was your Milwaukee music premiere for today. You're going to hear that song again at 11:30, 3:30, and 7:30 p.m. Milwaukee music premieres on 88.9 receive support from Density Studios in Walker's Point.
1: Cinebuds, Cinebuds, two buddies talking about cinema.
0: We literally just got out of the movie theater.
2: That's right.
0: And ran to the studio to record an episode about...
2: I love boosters.
3: When I'm designing, I feel like I'm touching the world. Christy Smith stole my design. Gotta get it back for that.
2: Yeah, I Love Boosters is the new film from Boots Riley, who you will know from Sorry to Bother You, which was his first feature film, and the show I Am a Virgo.
0: And this is about a group of shoplifters that take aim at a big cutthroat fashion icon. And boosters refers to people that steal clothes and then resell, like designer clothes, and resell them. But man, what a wild romp.
2: I know.
0: This movie is. It was a feast for all my senses.
2: I know. It is a really over-the-top, fun, very much escalating film, which is what I loved about Sorry to Bother You, is it starts funny and whimsical and colorful, but then just gets to a place you do not expect and is so good and so stylized. So when I saw Sorry to Bother You, I was like, oh, Boots Riley, he's imprinted in my brain. I can't wait for more films from him.
0: Boots Riley also has a musical group. That's where I first heard of him, called The Coup. And their music is very forward-thinking with social issues and political issues. So it's not surprising that this movie kind of takes an aim at a fashion industry in real life that steals from black and brown cultures and then kind of repurposes the fashion and makes it super duper expensive to buy. But man, I feel like Boots Riley's just a huge fan of cinema and telling stories, because all these movies are like, I just picture, if this is what lives inside his head, I want to hang out with Boots Riley all the time.
2: Exactly. That's why he's got that big hat that he wears all the time.
0: Hiding all his great ideas.
2: Huge ideas. For full episodes and info about what's happening at Milwaukee Film,
0: go to radiomilwaukee.org/cinebuds.
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0: It's Mount Joy featuring Gigi Perez, an artist we had here a couple years ago for a Studio Milwaukee session. Now, just teaming up with all the indie rock artists. That track is called In the Middle from the album Hope We Have Fun. Mount Joy will be playing Landmark Credit Union Live on October 2nd. I'm Dori Zori. 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You guys, we are a little over a week away from Friday, June 5th, which is Hyphen's Anti-Gala, happening at the Cooperage this year. It's a celebration of the bold creativities of the 1980s. So think a family-style cookout with the nostalgia of the 80s and the power of cultural storytelling. Hyphen is Radio Milwaukee's urban alternative station, which is just one of a few in the whole country, and proceeds from the Anti-Gala directly benefit the future success of Hyphen. What can you expect? How about a one-of-a-kind atmosphere featuring DJ spinning classic sounds of the decade, on-site activations, exclusive vinyl packages, and an evening that celebrates Black Milwaukee with one of the best parties of the year. Hyphen has four pillars that they operate under: music and culture, entrepreneurship, youth education, and storytelling. And the evening at the Anti-Gala will honor four distinguished awardees whose work in Milwaukee embodies those pillars. You can come as your best self, dress up in your favorite 80s gear, and GA and VIP experiences both available. 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
1: 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I'm Carol Ann, host of The Afternoon Drive. 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

0: That is Joby Riccio with Love of the Song, written when she first moved to Nashville and felt overwhelmed by the hustle of life in a town fueled by drinking culture, poor work-life balance, and never really being able to turn off. That's how the best art comes to be, don't you think? Face the Feeling is the album. Joby Riccio's playing Summerfest on July 2nd. What Leg before that with Chase Lounge, still bumping track after all these years. I'm Dory. 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

July 11th, Miller High Life Theater is the place to be to see Death Cab for Cutie on their next trip to Wisconsin. Riptides is the song you just heard from their new record, I Built You a Tower. And if you're thinking about going there for that show, make sure you get there early. Another 88.9 favorite, J-Som, is the opener. Kicking off the 8 o'clock hour, a song called Keeper from Courtney Marie Andrews and her album Valentine. Mornings get support from Milwaukee Art Museum, Ellen Becker Investment Group, and Bartolotta Restaurants. For the end of May, it's going to be a perfectly sunshiny day, although temperatures still on the cooler side of things for most of us. Highs today of 63 around 2 p.m. It's currently 54 here in Walker's Point. This is the latest from Wesley Joseph and the record Forever and Someday. 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
1: Phoebe Bridgers is set to make her on-screen acting debut in primetime. The upcoming A24 feature, directed by Lance Oppenheim, that explores the world surrounding the early 2000s TV series To Catch a Predator. The film stars Robert Pattinson in the lead role, though an official release date has not yet been announced. I wanted to play some Phoebe Bridgers and then found this cool remix that Bartice Strange did of Kyoto.
2: Day off in Kyoto, got bored at the temple, looked round at the 7-Eleven.

0: Martise Strange putting his spin on Kyoto, the Phoebe Bridgers song. I'm Dory. Oh, that reminds me of, remember our spring membership drive when we played nothing but covers in honor of our 5 o'clock shadow segment? That was so fun. 10 days of programming all jumbled up to bring you the best covers of songs that might be familiar and just reinterpreted and reimagined. So I was kind of nostalgic for those songs. So I hope you enjoyed that one. I'm Dory. We can do things like that because of your support. 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
1: 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All sorts of wonderment. 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And, of course, there's classic rock at 8 o'clock. We will take a look back at some great artists and albums that have made musical history great.
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0: Lucy Dacus throwing down some good metaphors of being nurturing and patient with this new track, Planting Tomatoes.

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1: Hey, this is Paula. On Wednesdays, I sit down with my co-host Kenny Perez as we explore new and nostalgic tracks from Latino America and the diaspora. Here is a clip from our recent episode.
2: This collab is super dope that we're going to get into. Silvana Estrada and Pablo from Madrid, Spain.
1: Yeah.
2: Who dropped a project called Canciones en Mí last year, as well as...
1: Silvana Estrada dropped last year Vendrán Suaves Lluvias, which has had such a moment.
2: Yeah, and this collab actually comes on Silvana's project as a deluxe. So it's part of the deluxe, and Antes de Ti is pretty soft.
1: It's very sweet, very harmonious between each other.
2: Yeah, I love the, you got to hear the vocal delivery on both of them because Silvana is amazing. And in Pablo, it has that pop sensibilities on this this other project. But them two together, I think there's something there. No cheese, man. I don't know if there's something there, but you know what I mean? I'm definitely excited for both of them. And the fun thing about Silvana is Silvana's doing some shows this summer, but also going to be playing with Ruben Blades at the Hollywood Bowl in L.A. I think that's in September 30th to be exact. Road trip.
1: Yes, let's very iconic. And also because he's retiring.
2: Yes.
1: All right, let's get into it. This is Antes de Ti by Silvana Estrada and Pablo.

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Open Up the Heavens from Jade Bird. This new track from Arlo Parks was made in New York City with longtime friend and producer Baird. The first single recounts the feeling of a night out with a new lover. This is Two-Sided from Arlo Parks.

0: She's such a fascinating artist. It's Arlo Parks with Two Sided from her new record that came out about a month ago called Ambiguous Desire. 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

0: came out about a year ago. That's Milwaukee's So Zuppy with their single Head of the Rooster that you can find on their album Gone in a Quick Flash Silver. If you're just tuning in, it's Milwaukee Music Premiere Thursday. And yes, you did miss not one but two premieres already. Dan Colasari's Get Right, which will be played again at 10:30 a.m. and Fever Marlene with their new track that will be played at 11:30. 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
0: We've got a concert ticket giveaway in the 9 o'clock hour around 9:20 a.m. You'll have a chance to win tickets to see Michigander when they come to Vivarium. More info in the next break. Right now, it's new music from North Carolina's Issa Mae Mae Udo, who goes by the moniker of Hemlock Springs. The new record is called The Apple Under the Sea, and this is Be the Girl.

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reminiscent of their 2002 debut album. Although in 2026, this new record, Peaches, is album number 14 for the guys. Courtney Barnett kicked off the 9 o'clock hour with Nameless, Faceless. Mornings get support from Milwaukee Art Museum, Ellen Becker Investment Group, and Bartolotta Restaurants. The sun will be shining throughout the day, although temperatures on the cooler side of things. Highs in the lower 60s here in Milwaukee for today. I've got something that'll make you feel warm and fuzzy. At least one of you will feel that way because this hour we've got a concert ticket giveaway. 88.9 presents Michigander at the Vivarium on November 22nd. You are 15 minutes away from getting more instructions on how you can enter to win. So stick with me, won't you? Let's talk about Alex Toth. He is one half of the band Rubble Bucket and just released his latest record, and the voice said, here is Not Broken.

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1: Billy Idol has expanded his 2026 It's a Nice Day to Tour Again summer run with support from some of your favorite 80s artists. Devo will appear during the August leg of the U.S. tour, while Susanna Hoffs from the Bangles joins for September shows. The tour news follows Idol's Lifetime Achievement Award at the AMAs and ahead of his upcoming induction into the Rock and Roll Hall of Fame later this year. From the Bangles, it's Hero Takes a Fall.

the Bengals with Hero Takes a Fall. Because you love Michigander, you're going to want to stick around right after we play this new track, Freaking Out. You'll have a chance to enter to win tickets to their Milwaukee stop.

All right, that was Michigander's latest called Freaking Out. It's from their sophomore album that's coming out Friday, July 31st on Totally Normal Records. And they've got a show stopping in Milwaukee at Vivarium on November 22nd. And this is your concert ticket giveaway moment. 88.9 presents Michigander at Vivarium on Sunday, November 22nd. And this is your moment to text in for your chance to win tickets. If you haven't won anything from us in the past 2 months, text the band name Michigander right now to 414-892-8899. 414-892-8899. 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The Muppets, Yo Gabba Gabba, SpongeBob, Disney. They all make great songs that kids love, but for every generation, there's that one song parents hope to never have to hear again. What does the fox say? And that's why we created Kids Disco. I'm your host, Dori Zori. It's an hour-long family-friendly dance party with all kinds of music. 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This Saturday's Kids Disco, we invite back our good friends at Kid Boogie Down as they throw in an end of the school year guest mix this Saturday at 9 a.m. on Kids Disco. Feeble Little Horse is back with their first bit of new music since 2023's record Girl with Fish. The Pittsburgh noise pop band did a surprise announcement of their new album, Bitknot, the week before its release, which is officially came out yesterday on Saddle Creek Records. Here is Rewind, the latest from Feeble Little Horse.

0: stories that stick with you. This is Uniquely Milwaukee. At 38 years old, Tonda Thompson made a choice that changed her life.
1: I just felt like the uterus that I had was a problem and I wanted it out right away.
0: The mother of two and Milwaukee community health advocate faced an issue that impacts many women.
1: I looked like I was pregnant for about a year. And you know, you can see I don't look like that anymore.
0: Fibroids cause Tonda pain and confusion. She says trips to the emergency room and eventually demanding an ultrasound led to doctors finding several of the growths in her body. One was 7 centimeters, or about the size of an apple.
2: Fibroids are the most common benign tumor in women. By and large, it's a benign, you know, normal tissue, non-cancerous, but can be really problematic and symptomatic, definitely. You might hear them called leiomyoma or myoma. That's all the same thing as a fibroid.
0: Dr. Rebecca Mann was Tonda's OBGYN. She's a specialist with Froedtert and the Medical College of Wisconsin.
2: And it's just sort of an aberrant overgrowth of uterine cells in the uterus that are stimulated by estrogen and progesterone, you know, our most common hormones of the female cycle. And for some reason, a cluster of these cells just keeps growing.
0: You may have seen the topic of uterine fibroids in recent headlines. Actress and advocate Lupita Nyong'o revealed she lives with more than 50 in her body, even after surgery. And while the exact cause of fibroids is unknown, experts believe that genetics and race play a role. Up to 70% of women develop them by the age of 50, and for Black women, up to 80% are at risk.
2: Unfortunately, we don't really have a good sense of the exact reason why. Definitely suspect that there's a genetic component of anybody of African ancestry having a higher risk. However, there are studies showing that the experience of fibroids is also different, and that could be because of access to healthcare.
0: Tonda says she watched her mom and sister suffer from the tumors, not thinking it would happen to her. But the impact was significant, and it took a toll on her mental health as well as her business.
1: Last summer, which is wild, I have a business called She Slings Wood. And I was building fences by myself, which is crazy, right? And I had all the energy in the world. But then one day, I just, like, a lot of the times I couldn't get up. It was a struggle to get up. I was not meeting my deadlines with jobs, with carpentry jobs.
0: There are treatments for fibroids, including waiting, taking medications, and procedures to shrink or remove them. But they can grow back, making a hysterectomy or complete removal of the uterus a final option.
1: You know, there's a stigma where people say, which is wrong, but people say when you get a hysterectomy, you're not a woman anymore. But I did feel like it was a part of me taken out, you know, for some time. I'm like, oh my God, I can't have babies anymore. And I'm a healthy baby advocate. I do the Harambe 5K. I do all this stuff around babies. And I don't have a daughter too. So I'm like, man, I would never have a daughter. Like, I can't have a Tonda Jr. Like, what's going on? So it bothered me for a time, but at the moment of the decision, I was like, look, I don't want to bleed anymore. I don't want to have any problems with nothing. Just take it out.
0: In some ways, Tonda is now relearning how to care for herself. She's focused on eating healthier, delegating tasks, and getting back active. And as research continues on fibroids, Dr. Mann encourages women to advocate for themselves and find what's right for their lives.
2: Every OBGYN, I think, has a different comfort level with the many treatment options. And so if you're not getting, you know, the options that you were hoping, I think it's definitely reasonable to ask to talk to somebody else.
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0: don't think I've ever seen him at a music festival before, but Father John Misty is playing Summerfest this year. That is his latest track called The Payoff. Leon Bridges before that. If it feels good, then it must be. I'm Dori Zori. 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Inspired by spring and morel season, the five-course menu features scallops and puff pastry with morel butter and roasted chicken with morels, plus French wine pairings. 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
2: 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At the Milwaukee County Zoo, the new Powerful Pollinators exhibit is now open through October 4th. The outdoor exhibit features more than 20 giant animatronic insects and pollinators, including bees, butterflies, spiders, and hummingbirds. 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And on Sunday morning, Kid Boogie Down returns to the Cooperage in Milwaukee from 10 to 1. 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

0: 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Darkwave synth-driven project from Nick Schubert, who you might remember from the synth-pop band Gold. It's been 6 years since he released new music under the moniker Blood, and I bumped into him the other day and couldn't be more excited to share that song with you today. It's called Say, S-A-Y. Cannons before that was Starlight, and their latest record is called Everything Glows. Our time together is coming to a close. Aaron Wolf is coming in next. 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Enjoy the rest of your Thursday, my friends. Maybe I'll see you at Rilo Kiley tonight at Riverside Theater. And until tomorrow, when we meet again for Flashback Friday, the Listener Request Show, I'm Dori Zori, hoping you all be kind, stay safe, and keep on dancing.
1: Sometimes there's a beginning of a beard that shows up late in the afternoon on the face of someone who has not shaved since morning. 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Now that's the 5 o'clock shadow I'm referring to. I'm Carol Ann, and every weekday at 5 p.m. I bring you something you can rely on. A song that's so good, you have to hear it twice. The second time will always be a new rendition from a different artist. 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

Dancing on the Wall from Muna just came out earlier this month to Phoebe Bridgers' label, Satisfactory. That is the title track. Also, Muscle and Flow from Menomina's Friend and Foe. 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Aaron Wolf here with you till 2 o'clock. I've got two Milwaukee music premieres lined up on this Thursday for you. On Thursdays, we like to share new music from the Milwaukee scene. So you're going to hear a song from Dan Colasari in just a moment. And also, I've got one of the first new singles from Fever Marlene in about 10 years coming up in the 11 o'clock hour, too. Here's Frances Quinlan. Let's hop along and play something from the album Likewise. It's Rare Thing here on 88.9. My

0: Weight of the Woods, the new album, is from Dermot Kennedy. Funeral is the name of the song. Dermot Kennedy, growing up in Dublin, Ireland, almost became a football player, but he ended up choosing music instead. Football in Ireland, though, is soccer. I'm glad that he picked music. He is now going on tour right after the release of this new record, landing in Milwaukee. On September 5th, he's playing Landmark Live. 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And we just had a session earlier this week with Weird Nightmare. The band just released their album Hoopla, and they worked on that album with the drummer from Spoon, Jim Eno. I've got Spoon's Written in Reverse coming up next.
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0: That is DJ Tariq, a.k.a. The Architect, producer and host of Rhythm Lab Radio. 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

This is 88.9. That is Bad Blood from Bastille. And now it is time for our first Milwaukee music premiere of the day. We've got two of them. And this one comes from Dan Colasari. Milwaukee music premieres are sponsored by Density Studios and Walker's Point, specializing in recording, mixing, and mastering audio. And if you don't know Dan Colasari, he is a singer-songwriter and math teacher from the Milwaukee area. He's been releasing original music for the past 10 years, and he is gearing up for his very first Summerfest appearance coming up on Saturday, June 20th. He is making his debut at the Johnsonville Somerville stage starting at 5:30 p.m. He's got another set at 7:30 p.m. He wanted to share this new single in honor of that appearance. It is called Get Right, and he says the song explores the way we can hide emotional pain and the choices we sometimes have to make to confront it instead of waiting for things to fix themselves on their own. Here it is, Get Right, from Dan Colasari, your Milwaukee music premiere number one for this Thursday.

0: Get Right from Dan Colasari, a Milwaukee music premiere here on 88.9. Premiered before the song officially releases tomorrow. It was recorded here in West Dallas in Milwaukee at Linear Notes Studios. Find Dan Colasari making his Summerfest debut at the Somerville stage on June 20th. He's got two sets, 5:30 and 7:30 p.m. If you want to find out more about the song that you just heard, you can go to radiomilwaukee.org and read about the premiere, that one, and the next one I've got coming up in the 11 o'clock hour with Fever Marlene. 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
1: Phoebe Bridgers is set to make her on-screen acting debut in primetime, the upcoming A24 feature, directed by Lance Oppenheim, that explores the world surrounding the early 2000s television series To Catch a Predator. The film stars Robert Pattinson in the lead role, though an official release date has not yet been announced. Billy Idol has expanded his 2026 It's a Nice Day to Tour Again summer run with support from some of your 80s faves. Devo will appear during the August leg of the U.S. tour, while Susanna Hoffs from the Bangles joins for September shows. The tour news follows Idol's Lifetime Achievement Award at the AMAs and ahead of his upcoming induction into the Rock and Roll Hall of Fame later this year. I'm Dori Zori. That's your music news.

0: A song about reclaiming your peace. According to Milwaukee's Danny Arcane, the local singer-songwriter released Don't Stay at the end of 2025. Aaron Wolf here with you for the Midday Show. Lots more Milwaukee music coming up throughout the Midday Show. I'll be here till 2 o'clock with you. 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All under one roof at the Door County Maritime Museum. More information at dcmm.org. Support also comes in from the Girl Scouts of Wisconsin Southeast, hosting the inaugural Breaking the Grass Ceiling golf outing on Monday, June 29th. This event features female PGA pros providing golf lessons before a scramble-style round of golf on a par 3 course. Registration information at gswise.org. Music from the Sacred Souls, who are back with a fresh single called Any Old Fool. They're getting ready to go on tour. They'll be landing in Madison in September and Chicago as well. I've also got music from Francis and the Lights and a little bit more before the 11 o'clock hour. Keep it tuned here. 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

0: open. I heard my mother sing it way back when I was a child.
1: According to Alison Russell, her latest collection of songs is a fervent plea to connection in this time of alienation, isolation, and dread. These are songs meant to reverse the tides that pull us further and further apart, even from the ones we love the most. And that is just a little taste of it. It is Cold April. The album, In the Hour of Chaos, comes out on July 10th on Concord Records. And kicking off the 11 o'clock hour with some Black Pumas. I'm Erin Wolf, your host of the Midday Show here on 88.9. 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So, it got a little chilly out there. Yesterday was pretty nice, but it is not feeling like it was a couple days ago. But nonetheless, I still have some ice cream for you because we can hope that it'll warm up a little bit. This is Battles featuring Matias Aguayo with Ice Cream.

Ah, sí, bueno, me dice. Ah, sí, bueno, me dice. Ah, sí, bueno, me dice.

0: See Gold Steps at Summerfest here in Milwaukee on July 2nd. The Milwaukee-based band's latest single is Jealousy. More Milwaukee music coming up in just a shake. I've got the second of two Milwaukee music premieres today. Fever Marlene, we're going to hear a new single called Bystander. 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Loka Connie getting ready to release the new album around the 4th of July holiday called Living in the USA. I've got a new single from it called Can't Be Wrong. I've also got music coming up from Fever Marlene for their Milwaukee music premiere. Stick around to hear Bystander, their latest single.
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2: Before we sit down for an interview, John Fleissner gives me a bit of a demo in printmaking.
3: We should pull a print real quick. You want to help me with this?
2: Yeah. He rolls dark green ink across a woodcut of a Palestinian olive tree. Below the tree, he's carved the words, "Let Gaza live," in block letters, but backwards so the message is readable once the print is pulled.
3: I'm like inking up the different pieces of this large block, different colors.
2: After all the raised sections are covered in ink, he carefully lowers a canvas across the giant stamp.
3: What we're going to do now is just drop this onto the block.
2: Once he's flattened out the canvas, it's time for the moment of truth. As he peels the print off the block.
3: Let's see how it looks. It might skipped a little bit or it's imperfect, but I think it looks kind of cool.
2: The print comes out with a rugged, textured look. Blue teardrops fall onto flowers beneath the olive tree. John Fleissner's work often features pro-labor, pro-immigrant, and anti-war themes. And if you've been to a Milwaukee protest in recent years, you've probably seen his prints mounted on picket signs.
3: That's what's cool about print. It's like you can understand what the organization or the movement is trying to communicate through an image.
2: Fleissner's art goes hand in hand with his organizing. He's on the board of the Milwaukee Teachers Union, and he's an advisor for the youth wing of Voces de la Frontera. And he's helped lead art builds for both, especially before big protests like this year's May Day rally. But Fleissner's upcoming gallery exhibition is more about storytelling than a specific call to action. He's hoping to explore a little-known chapter of Milwaukee labor history, the Alice Chalmers strikes of the 1940s. And what better place to tell that story than Milwaukee's Charles Alice Art Museum?
3: I've been here making work in a studio space, and I'm really interested in kind of bringing the workers' movement to this museum that was the former mansion of the owner of this huge manufacturer that became one of the largest manufacturers in the region.
2: To make a long story short, Alice Chalmers saw massive growth through the early 20th century, with the Milwaukee suburb of West Alice taking its name from the industrious Alice family.
4: Giant machines built by factories like the Alice Chalmers Company in West Alice, Wisconsin, transformed the face of America.
2: During the Second World War, Alice Chalmers placed its civilian products on hold and produced military equipment instead. As you can imagine, business was booming. Members of UAW Local 248 demanded higher wages and union security, but management refused to bargain and accused union leaders of communist ties. Contract disputes led to strikes in 1941 and 46. The strikes led to clashes between workers and police outside the West Alice factory.
3: People would like hold back the streetcars that were bringing scabs, like replacement workers. And so there's like a dramatic scene.
5: Thousands participated in a pitched battle. Clubs and iron bars were used in hand-to-hand fighting. Tear gas bombs by the dozen were fired.
2: In the end, management's smear campaign worked, and the strike of 46 to 47 ended in bitter defeat for Local 248. Workers returned to the job without a new contract after an 11-month strike. The union's former president, Harold Christoffel, was indicted and later jailed for perjury by the House Un-American Activities Committee. But together with a recent historical marker campaign by the Milwaukee Area Labor Council, Fleissner's exhibit is an effort to remember the sacrifices of the workers at Alice Chalmers. Fleissner's exhibit opens June 25th at the Charles Alice Art Museum. I'm Graham Thomas, 89.7 WUWM, Milwaukee's NPR.
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Aaron Wolf here with you on your Thursday. Thursdays, we often do Milwaukee Music Premieres. I've got the second one of the day here. 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Fever Marlene is our second premiere today with a single called Bystander. They've been around in Milwaukee since 2003. If you're into bands like MGMT, The Flaming Lips, and Social Distortion, those are all touch points for their sound. They're getting ready for their first new music in about a decade, a full length called Still in My Blood. And if you're not familiar with Fever Marlene, it's a project by songwriter and producer Scott Starr and drummer Kevin Dunphy. Let's get into it. It is Bystander, a new single from Fever Marlene's forthcoming album, Still in My Blood, a Milwaukee Music premiere here on 88.9.

0: A Milwaukee music premiere for Fever Marlene, the duo out of Milwaukee, writing their first new music and a full album, first one in about 10 years. It's due out coming up this summer, no official date yet. It's called Still in My Blood, and Scott Starr, the leader of the duo, said he wrote a whole bunch of songs in the aftermath of losing his mother, and he went to a studio that he built by hand, processed his grief, and this is what came of it. And so I am looking forward so much to hearing more. That is a Bystander from Fever Marlene. You can read more about the single and the forthcoming record at radiomilwaukee.org. 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

0: always been a big fan of Samuel T. Herring's voice of Future Islands, and his dance moves are pretty great too, chronicling 20 years of Future Islands, a Baltimore band, in this new record called From a Hole in the Floor to a Fountain of Youth that was Find Love. 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

Splashes of cosmic country, dream pop, and slowcore really make Widow's Peak such an alluring sound. I've been a fan of the band for a long time. And Roses, their newest record is coming out June 5th. I couldn't be more excited to pick that one up on Capture Tracks Records. If you change from Widow's Peak, find the band in Milwaukee in June. Al Nickel before that with Mountain Song, Only Hoping, the album for Al. It's just after noon here on 88.9's Midday Show. 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I'm Aaron Wolf here with you. So delighted to be here on this Thursday playing music for you and getting you ready for your weekend, I guess. Let's get into it with something fun. Going back into Thundercats, it is what it is. Thundercat coming to Milwaukee July 17th, playing with the Strokes. I'm going to play Dragon Ball Dureg from Thundercat, and then we're going to get into something from the Strokes right now on 88.9.

0: A new EP on the horizon for Claire Martine. It's the title track, Better Safe Than Sorry. 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So if you're into the darker side of rock and roll, maybe a little crunch, a little blues, a little something in there for good measure, I've got two songs coming up that'll fit the bill. I've got Jack White's latest single, God and the Broken Ribs, and then a classic from Milwaukee's Liv Mueller, Voodoo Love, up next.
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1: Hey, this is Paula. On Wednesdays, I sit down with my co-host Kenny Perez as we explore new and nostalgic tracks from Latino America and the diaspora. Here is a clip from our recent episode. So Malcriada is a duo from Mexico City. Very much, I mean, I think I've been kind of teasing this out in the last couple shows, very much into punk, into hyper pop, electronic, and that's kind of what this band is doing. They are a dark wave group. If you see their vibe, for me, they're kind of scary because they're very much into like the gótico.
2: Yeah.
1: And so this song here, they're bringing Niños Góticos literally into the music video. And the song is called 6-7, which is absurd because it's exactly what you think is the ever elusive 6-7.
2: Okay.
1: And it's really fun. It's just like playing into I'm a Niño Goth. I'm who I am, celebrating all identities and pronouns, coming in from a place of just like wanting to have a good time.
2: Let's get into it. Malcriada and Niños Góticos with 6-7.

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0: A little bit of tender-hearted silliness in that song Gasoline from Buck Meek's new album called The Mirror. If you like the sounds of Buck Meek, I've got something for you coming up in a moment, a little music discovery perhaps. I'm Erin Wolf, your host of the Midday Show on 88.9. 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More information at dcmm.org. 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The next artist I'm going to share with you was a recommendation from our very own Kat. Kat, who is the super host and fills in all the time for the big shows, the afternoon drive, the morning show, and whatnot. And also, you can hear her on the weekend. She brought the song to our music meeting, Emerson Wolf and the Wishbones, who are incidentally playing a show at Madison's High Noon Saloon coming up on Sunday, May 31st. I've got the song called Last Night I Died from Emerson Wolf and the Wishbones on the way right after this.
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0: One of the newest singles for the Steph Lippert Project out of Milwaukee. Somebody Else was released earlier this year. And Steph Lippert playing alongside Vincent Kircher of Jail and La Resorts. Steph was also in La Resorts. And interestingly enough, the drums for this song were tracked in Italy by the band's friend Francesca Prodico. I love a good collab. I'm Erin Wolf, your host of the Midday Show. More Milwaukee music coming up in the 1 o'clock hour. Stick around for that. 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The slow-paced, family-friendly ride takes bicycles through the Milwaukee's 30th Street Industrial Corridor and highlights neighborhood developments along the way. More info at nwscdc.org. 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Up ahead, music from Broken Social Scene reuniting for a wonderful new album called Remember the Humans. I've got The Call coming up right after this, as well as music from Amanda Huff.
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New music on the way for Jungle this summer. Sunshine arrives in August. Carry On, one of the lead singles. Aaron Wolf here with you for the midday show. We also got San Fermin kicking off this 1 o'clock hour, the final hour with you here on this Thursday. Middays get support from Freightert and the Medical College of Wisconsin Health Network and Sewer Ninjas, No Dig Sewer Repair. Claro just announced a couple weeks back that she's working on songs for her next album, which she says will be quite a bit different. But in the meantime, we've got some old stuff to share with you. Here's Amoeba from Claro on 88.9.

0: Taking inspo from some of her inspirations since she started writing music at age 13, Carole King, Dolly Parton, Stevie Nicks. It is Clover County on 88.9. The song is called Paradise Road. 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This event features female PGA pros providing golf lessons before a scramble-style round of golf on a par 3 course. Registration information at gswise.org. Doctrine of Love, the name of the song from Jalen Nagonda, and his album coming out really soon. June 5th is when it drops. That's next. I've also got music from St. Paul and the Broken Bones. And stick around for the latest episode of Uniquely Milwaukee.
1: Sometimes there's a beginning of a beard that shows up late in the afternoon on the face of someone who has not shaved since morning. And sometimes there's an original song and its cover played back to back. Now that's the 5 o'clock shadow I'm referring to. I'm Carol Ann, and every weekday at 5 p.m. I bring you something you can rely on. A song that's so good, you have to hear it twice. The second time will always be a new rendition from a different artist. The 5 o'clock shadow receives support from Outpost Co-op Grocery Store and Maxi's.

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2: The weather is looking up, everyone. Now, you can stay in, chill out. You can barbecue, hang out with family, do some gardening, or you can go to a concert this week, and there's so many happening in the city of Milwaukee. Let's jump right into Sunday. Lineman's River West Inn celebrating their 33rd anniversary. A couple acts from that show, The Erotic Adventures of the Static Chicken. You have De La Buena, so you know a De La Buena party. Get your dancing shoes ready, it's going down. Also, Locust Street Festival is happening, several stages. Of course, you have art activations, vendors, some amazing food. And did I say several stages? You're talking Fellow Kinsmen, Diet Lights, DJ Mixchell, Emmett James, and so many more. 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

do I want to know from Arctic Monkeys. This is 88.9's Midday Show. You also got music from Freak Slug, who was just in Milwaukee playing songs from the new EP called Loose Tooth in a Short Skirt. Miss June, the name of that song. I think this is the most engaging batch of songs she's written recently. Got to see her play a show in Philly not too long ago. Her whole band is super fun. Aaron Wolf here with you, and let's get into speaking of fun. Music from the Lemon Twigs, who write songs that are just perfect for summer. This is one of them called I Just Can't Get Over Losing You. 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

0: I feel like the boys of the Lemon Twigs, the brothers Diodario, really have a one in a million chance on their hands. I mean, how often do you get to be in a band with your brother? And they sound really sweet singing together. That's I Just Can't Get Over Losing You from Look For Your Mind, the new album from the Lemon Twigs. 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Ellie Jackson, the Milwaukeean, gearing up for a brand new album that was funded entirely by her fans. Stay Soft coming out this fall. I've got the lead single, American Dream, next.
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2: The Milwaukee Public Library is kicking off its Summer Reading Challenge with a family event on Saturday from 10 to 1 at Central Library downtown. 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At the Milwaukee County Zoo, the new Powerful Pollinators exhibit is now open through October 4th. The outdoor exhibit features more than 20 giant animatronic insects and pollinators, including bees, butterflies, spiders, and hummingbirds. 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And on Sunday morning, Kid Boogie Down returns to the Cooperage in Milwaukee from 10 to 1. 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

0: I've always loved the keyboards in that song. It's called The Beat from Elvis Costello and the Attractions. This year's model came out in 1978, arguably one of the most popular albums from Elvis Costello. Aaron Wolf here with you for the Midday Show. Just for a few more songs, hang tight. I've got something from Tedeschi Trucks Band. 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Tedeschi Trucks Band rolling through Milwaukee in October. I've got Future Soul, the title track from their new record. Stick around. I've also got music from Lay Savvy Fav. I've had so much fun sharing tunes with you. Keep it tuned here for the afternoon drive next on 88.9.
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and it's new music on 88.9. Howdy is the name of that band. Brand new song called Try, Try, Try, and the new album comes out on August 14th. Hello, Milwaukee. I'm Kat, filling in for Carol Ann, 2:07 p.m., and the afternoon drive is sponsored by Be Spectacled in the Tosa Village, by JVR Hospitality, and by WeatherTight Corporation. We've got a great hour ahead. We have a Milwaukee music premiere that I'm very excited about playing for you. Dan Colasari, he's been putting out music in Milwaukee for a long time, and he's got a new one, brand spanking new for you. We're also going to give away tickets to see Shaky Graves at Turner Hall Ballroom on October 29th. And this hour, we have a new song to check out from Kurt Vile right before his album comes out tomorrow. And he's also coming to Milwaukee October 8th. So lots of good stuff. I am Kat, here for it all. And we are going to start with something gentle, something soulful from JJ Gray and Mofro. It's a beautiful song. It's called The Sweetest Thing on 88.9.

0: Mitski with her lovely voice on 88.9, new track called I'll Change For You. And we have more new music on the way for you. So check this out. I'm Kat, by the way, filling in for Carol Ann. We have new music, and it's a Milwaukee music premiere coming up in this next set. It's from Dan Colasari. You gotta hear it. And then we also have new music from Weird Nightmare, a new one from Kurt Vile, and more Milwaukee music. This hour is just fantastic. We're also going to give away tickets to see Shaky Graves at Turner Hall Ballroom. That show is on Thursday, October 29th. And the only rule we have is one winner per household every 60 days. Stand by. I'll give you the prompt when we do that. 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
1: Hey, this is Paula. On Wednesdays, I sit down with my co-host Kenny Perez as we explore new and nostalgic tracks from Latino America and the diaspora. Here is a clip from our recent episode.
2: Right now, dropped a new project, which we are super excited about. It's called Malcria.
1: Yeah, which is slang for malcriada. Also, mm-hmm. I brought an artist called Malcriada, but bratty person.
2: Yeah.
1: Spoiled. Maybe your mom told you at one point, estás malcriada, portate bien.
2: Absolutely. And you have Right Now and Cultura Profética on this track from this new project. And Right Now is such an amazing human, multi-instrumentalist from Santurce, Puerto Rico. Really dope, too. If you haven't seen the Tiny Desk, check out the Tiny Desk with Right Now. I mean, plays the saxophone and does so many really cool things. This is called Dame la Verdad. Check this out.

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That is Mike Snow on 88.9. Such a cool song. It's called Animal. My name is Kat. I'm filling in for Carol Ann. It is time for a Milwaukee Music Premiere. 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The one I've got for you today is no stranger to 88.9. We've played his songs throughout the years, and he has a new one. His name is Dan Calissari, and he said, "This song explores the ways that we can hide emotional pain and the choices we sometimes have to make to confront it instead of waiting for things to fix themselves on their own." Ain't that the truth, Dan Calissari? If you want more information about this track I'm about to play, you can find it at radiomilwaukee.org. Let's play it, Dan Calissari. It's called Get Right on 88.9.

Milwaukee Music Premiere on 88.9, Dan Colasari with Get Right. You can catch him at Summerfest this year. He's playing June 20th at the Johnsonville Summerville stage. And if you want more information about Dan Colasari and his music and that track, you can find it at RadioMilwaukee.org. I do have one more song to fit into this set, so without further ado, here's Weird Nightmare with a new one called Pay No Mind on 88.9.

0: It's new music. And it's not a shabby tune at all. That's Weird Nightmare with Pay No Mind on 88.9. My name is Kat. I'm filling in for Carol Land. Couple things here. Before the hour is through, in fact, we'll start with this song, the Kurt Vile song. It's exciting because he has a new album coming out tomorrow, and he's also coming to Turner Hall Ballroom on October 8th. I also want to get to Milwaukee music from White Dry Pages and let you know we have another Milwaukee music premiere coming up in the 3 o'clock hour, as well as this artist, Kelsey Liu. She's a chamber pop singer. She also plays the piano, violin, and cello, and she creates this cinematic music, and I really want you to hear it, so stand by for that. 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
1: 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The following is a test of the emergency alert system. This is only a test.

0: Milwaukee Music. On 88.9, it's such a good song. That is Common People Heartache. And it is by White Dry Pages. Such a good band. Love them. My name is Kat. I'm in for Carol Ann. It is almost 3 o'clock, so I better get cracking here. 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Headliners include the Rue Queens Drag Show, Sophie B. Hawkins, Jake Wesley Rogers, comedian Dulce Sloan, and more. The full lineup, tickets, and more info at PrideFest.com. 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The event features female PGA pros providing golf lessons before a scramble-style round of golf on a par 3 course. Registration information at gswise.org. We'll close you out of this hour with His Golden Messenger, an excellent song that kind of brings me Tom Petty vibes. And then in the 3 o'clock, that cinematic-sounding artist, Kelsey Liu. I want you to hear. Oh, and one more thing. Another Milwaukee Music premiere. So keep it tuned. 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

New music on 88.9, and I love it. The song is called Running to Pain, and it's Kelsey Liu, a very interesting artist. She was a chamber pop singer. She plays a ton of instruments, and you can hear that, especially when she hits her high notes. You're like, ah, chamber pop, there you go. She's awesome, and I'm looking forward to more of her work. She has an album on the way called So Help Me God. My name is Kat. I'm filling in for Carol Ann, and the Afternoon Drive is sponsored by Be Spectacled in the Tosa Village by JVR Hospitality, home of Dan Dan and Esther Ev, and from WeatherTight Corporation. We have a Milwaukee music premiere this hour. We also have Ockerville River, Lime Garden, Blur, and we will begin with Pete Yorn, Strange Condition. On 88.9.

0: That's Milwaukee Music on 88.9. Josh Evert with The Sound of Machines. And in front of that, Acreville River.
1: Our life is not a movie, or maybe. My name is Kat. I'm filling in for Carol Ann. Really cool set coming up next with new music from Lime Garden. We'll do something older from Blur. And then a Milwaukee Music premiere from Fever Marlene. It means so much to me to still be playing Fever Marlene on the radio. When I started working here back in the day, it was one of the first local bands that I learned about from 88.9. So it's kind of fun to play a new one today. 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Lakefront Festival of Art returns to the museum June 12th through the 14th. 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The Hyphen Anti Gala is back, the signature annual fundraiser for Hyphen, and it is on Friday, June 5th at the Cooperage. 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
1: Sound is really profound in many ways. These instruments are going to have a lot of tones that are going to be sharp, some are going to be low, some are going to be in between. Sound has this ability to be able to travel better through water than air. And because our bodies are made of mostly water, you feel the sound just as much as you hear it. And that really sets in that deep state of relaxation.
2: Relaxation and mindfulness. In our fast-paced lives, we seldom prioritize self-care for these century-old practices that promote healing. So on this visit, I brought along my Radio Milwaukee buddy, Madison Hicks. It's her first time, and I'm curious to know what she expects.
3: You know, when it's really humid out and they say you can cut the air with a knife, that's kind of how I feel like sound baths are going to sound. Not heavy, but, you know, you can feel the sound instead of just hearing it. So I'm looking forward to it.
4: I actually just started meditating for just 5 minutes a day just because I started looking into setting up better systems for my life and kept reading that everyone loves meditation. I try to take moments for myself, but I don't always make the time. So
2: before we get started, Judo shows us a few of the instruments he'll use today in our session.
1: One of the fan favorites of the instruments that we have here is the gong. This is a Paiste gong, which is coming from Germany. They've been making gongs for over 100 years, and this one in particular is one of our newer gongs, but I really, really enjoy its complex, deep tones. I'm going to go ahead and just give it a light tap, and you'll hear instantly the deep tones that come from this gong. It has a beautiful sustain. Another popular instrument is the Tibetan singing bowl. These bowls are really not unlike gongs. They're made of some of the same materials. They start their life out as a flat piece of metal, and through heating and hammering, they get hammered into this bowl shape. You can actually see the size of the bowl vibrate. The other way that the bowls are played is by simply tapping or striking the bowl. And that adds another layer of sound.
5: Mm-hmm. So you can build multiple sounds within one instrument.
1: Absolutely. And I'm glad that you called it an instrument, because it really is.
2: Can we hear the one that sounds like water?
1: So you can emulate the sound of rain, or you can take it to the sound of the ocean and do waves as well. I really feel we're all connected to rain, because rain brings life, it helps the crops grow. There's negative ions that come from, you know, lightning, and that's purifying too. So I think deep down in all of us, we're just all connected to rain.
2: To learn more about sound baths and to hear more Uniquely Milwaukee episodes, visit radiomilwaukee.org slash

Music from Blur on 88.9. Great song. It's called Park Life. And now it's time for another Milwaukee music premiere sponsored by Density Studios in Walker's Point, specializing in recording, mixing, and mastering audio. Now, this band formed in 2003 and definitely made a huge impact on me when I started in on this job. By the way, I'm Kat, filling in for Carol Ann. And when I started in on this job, I was getting to know all this new music and all this local music that I wasn't aware of. And Fever Marlene was one of the bands that sticks so strongly in my mind. It was such a good time getting to know their music. And I'm happy because they are still putting out music. They have something brand new for you to check out. It's called Bystander. And at its core, Bystander is about the uncomfortable space between the urge to mend what's broken around us and realizing how small we feel inside. Yet beneath it all, there's still a quiet insistence of love, empathy, and remaining awake to one another. Doesn't that sound beautiful? Let's hear what it sounds like. Fever Marlene with Bystander, a Milwaukee music premiere on 88.9.

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Excellent sound. It's called Bystander. 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My name is Kat. I'm filling in for Carol Ann. We have one more song in the set to get to, so let's play Iron and Wine on 88.9.

0: Aaron and Wine on 88.9, one of their new tracks. It's called In Your Ocean. My name is Kat. I'm filling in for Carol, and we've got more on the way for you. A new one from Biba Doobie featuring the Marias. I also want to play something from Michigander. They're coming to Vivarium on November 22nd. 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

0: That is new music from Michigander on 88.9. I love that sound. He's from the Midwest, from Michigan, for obvious reasons. But he's out of Nashville now, hence the name Michigander. Get it, huh? Kat here, filling in for Carol Ann. One day, I'm going to become better at doing my shifts in a timely manner. But here we are, running up against the top of the hour. So stay with me. We have something from Beck to close you out. Beck is also coming to town. Beck will be at Landmark Credit Union Live on October 6th, and Michigander will be at the Vivarium on November 22nd. 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Inspired by spring moral season, the five-course menu features scallops in puff pastry with moral butter and roasted chicken with morals, plus French wine pairings, reservations, and more info at lakeparkbistro.com. 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

New music on 88.9. It's called Javelin. That is Kevin Morby, and he's coming to Whitefish Bay. Yes, there's a new venue over there called the Argo, and he's doing a show there on June 1st, and I definitely want to be there. My name is Kat. I'm filling in for Carol Ann today. 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It comes from JVR Hospitality, home of Dan Dan and Esther Ev, and from Be Spectacled in the Toasts of Village. A lot of good stuff this hour. The Mountain Goats have a new song. They're also coming to Summerfest. We've got Father John Misty with a new song. He's also coming to Summerfest. So we've got new stuff. We've also got old stuff. One in particular that I'd like to start with. It's called Baby Blue, and it's Badfinger on 88.9.

0: called Charlie Sheen Reaches Out to the Feds. New music from the Mountain Goats on 88.9. They're completely entertaining, and they're coming to Summerfest. You can catch them on June 25th. You know what's equally entertaining? They're fans. You've never seen a happier crowd. Singing along, knowing every single lyric. Mountain Goats fans are fantastic. My name is Kat. Father John Misty is coming to Summerfest. He'll be here on June 19th, so we'll play his new song, The Playoff. I also want to get to Bleachers, and before the hour is through, I have a new one from Tank and the Bangas for you to check out. We are getting support from your membership and Northwestside Community Development Corporation, hosting the 9th annual Promise Zone bike ride on Saturday, June 6th at the Garden Homes Park. The slow-paced, family-friendly ride takes bicyclists through Milwaukee's 30th Street Industrial Corridor and highlights neighborhood developments along the way. 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We're also getting support from you and Door County Maritime Museum in Sturgeon Bay, lighthouses, powerhouses, and bathhouses, trapdoors, gallery doors, and death door, all under one roof at the Door County Maritime Museum. 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
0: You know, before we jump back into the music, I want you to know that the Hyphen Anti Gala is back. It is on Friday, June 5th, and the theme is the bold creativity of the 80s. 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
1: Described as making anthemic, life-affirming pop rock, Bleachers are the decade-ish old project fronted and formed by singer, songwriter, musician, and producer Jack Antonoff, who was previously in the band Fun.
2: Yeah, since they've been around, the New Jersey-based band have built up a pretty big fan base, and Jack's been busy creating a name for themselves with loads of Grammy nominations for his work across projects.
1: Everyone for 10 Minutes will be Bleachers' fifth release, and the lead-up singles are indeed life-affirming. There's an extra sweetness to them. Antonoff himself described this release as an optimistic record that feels love-struck and hopeful.
2: Bleachers fans can find both a lilac and a transparent version of the album, whichever is striking your fancy most. Bleachers also land in Milwaukee on September 27th at Landmark Live if you want the live experience.
1: Here's You and Forever from Bleachers' new album, Everyone for 10 Minutes, out today.

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0: of the Altons on 88.9. That is Love You Like That. I am Kat in for Carol Ann. Another set of songs coming at you with something brand spanking new from Tank and the Bangas. We'll do something older from David Bowie and then Milwaukee music from Lily Elan. 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
2: The Milwaukee Public Library is kicking off its Summer Reading Challenge with a family event on Saturday from 10 to 1 at Central Library downtown. 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At the Milwaukee County Zoo, the new Powerful Pollinators exhibit is now open through October 4th. The outdoor exhibit features more than 20 giant animatronic insects and pollinators, including bees, butterflies, spiders, and hummingbirds. 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And on Sunday morning, Kid Boogie Down returns to the Cooperage in Milwaukee from 10 to 1. 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

0: It's Milwaukee Music on 88.9. The song is called Hypnotized. That is Lily Elan. My name is Kat. I'm in for Carol Ann. We're going to close you out of this hour with Eka Vandal's new song, Cruising to Self-Soothe. I love it. I want you to hear it. Stick around a little longer. We've got a 5 o'clock shadow on the way, and we'll see where else we end up after that. 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
0: 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And now, Eka Vandal, Cruising to Self-Soothe. It's so good. I love this song on 88.9.

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4: 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I'm Kat. I'm filling in for Carol Ann, giving me the pleasure of covering this segment, one that I very much love. 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What we have for you today comes from the year 1970 and from the year 2003. Cat Stevens, he wrote a song called Wild World. He wrote it for his girlfriend after a breakup, and it's a farewell and also a warning. And then Beth Orton covered it in 2003 for a film called How to Deal. It's the 5 o'clock shadow on 88.9.

It's the 5 o'clock shadow on 88.9. Beth Orton covering Cat Stevens' Wild World. I love it. I love both versions of that song. I think it's fantastic. 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I am Kat, filling in for Carol Ann. Thank you so much for having me. That last little segment there just kind of blew my mind. You listen to it once, but then when you slow down, you listen to it again. Sometimes just, oh, I never heard it that way. Well, I have more music for you. We've got Oak U, that is Milwaukee music. We've got Moby. And we're going to start with Modest Mouse, who is coming to the Riverside Theater August 14th. Check them out. They've got a new song called Picking Dragon's Pockets on 88.9.

0: It's Milwaukee Music on 88.9 Oak U with a song called 3000. I am Kat, covering for Carol Ann today. Very happy to be here. 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It gets support from Be Spectacled in the Tosa Village and from JVR Hospitality, home of Dan Dan and Esther Ave. We have a brand new song from Blessing Jolie to start the next set. We're going to hear from Sharon Jones. We've got Grace Ives and that cute, special, sweet little song from Rat Boys. Keep it here. We will start with Blessing Jolie after this on 88.9.
1: So everyone knows that some of the best stuff is in the middle. 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

0: It's so cute. Melts my heart. Rhett Boys with Penny in the Lake. New music on 88.9. Grace Ives in there with Avalanche, and I've got more for you. Kat here, Talking Heads. We'll play them next. We'll follow with some Cautious Clay. Get to the Jayhawks, and before the hour is through, we've got a new one to play for you from the Black Keys. Keep it here. 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
2: Phoebe Bridgers is set to make her on-screen acting debut in primetime, the upcoming A24 feature directed by Lance Oppenheim that explores the world surrounding the early 2000s television series To Catch a Predator. The film stars Robert Pattinson in the lead role, though an official release date has not yet been announced. Billy Idol has expanded his 2026 It's a Nice Day to Tour Again summer run with support from some of your 80s faves. Devo will appear during the August leg of the U.S. tour, while Susanna Hoffs from the Bangles joins for September shows. The tour news follows Idol's Lifetime Achievement Award at the AMAs and ahead of his upcoming induction into the Rock and Roll Hall of Fame later this year. I'm Dori Zori. That's your music news.

A little something from the Jayhawks, and now shifting gears, here's something new from Cassius Culpepper. I get such a kick out of this artist because he somehow combines country and soul and some real heartfelt lyrics. He just combines everything and it sounds fantastic. It's called Man of His Word, Cassius Culpepper on 88.9.

0: new music on listener-supported 88.9, Cassius Culpepper in all his glory singing Man of His Word. His voice is tremendous, and I'm a fan. My name is Kat. I'm filling in for Carol Ann. It's time for me to get out of here, but thank you so much for having me. Before I leave today, I'm going to set you up with something from Tegan and Sarah, and we've got the Black Keys in their new track, and our good friend John is coming in next to take very good care of you. Thank you again for having me, the Black Keys, after this on 88.9. Bye-bye.
1: 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But wait, there's more. Once the curated mix of fresh new tunes end, the festivities are just getting started. Stick around for an uninterrupted dance party featuring mixes from the world's top DJs alongside incredible talent from our very own music scene. It's the ultimate soundtrack to your Saturday night.

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music from Sun Little and With the Wind. Here on Listener Supported 88.9 Palisa. Before that, Chain My Name started us out in the 6 o'clock hour. John Adler with you on a Thursday. I am so glad you're here and listening, because there is a lot going on tonight, including 2 Milwaukee music premieres in just a bit. Some new music from Dan Colasari. And next hour, some new music from Fever Marlene, where it just makes me happy to say that. Evenings on 88.9, brought to you by the Door County Maritime Museum. On top of it being a beautiful day today, some Milwaukee music premieres times 2. It also happens to be the birthday of Adam Green, the co-founder of this band, the Moldy Peaches, and anyone else but you here on 88.9. Museum. On top of it being a beautiful day today, some Milwaukee music premieres times 2. It also happens to be the birthday of Adam Green, the co-founder of this band, the Moldy Peaches, and anyone else but you here on 88.9.

0: Devin Gilfillian here on Milwaukee's Indie Alternative 89. It's Hold On. Before that, Yeah, Yeah, Yeahs and Burning. Happy Thursday. Happy almost the weekend. Some Blood Orange music on the way, as well as MGMT. Hang tight.
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0: 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The Architect, producer and host of Rhythm Lab Radio. 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Here's a clip from a recent episode.
1: I got new music from the man born Jorge Mario da Silva. Most people know him as Seu Jorge out of Rio de Janeiro. He's back. New album called The Other Side. It's a beautiful album. I was listening to it the other day. This track features a guy you might have heard of, Beck. 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

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If you like that, you're going to love this. Less than a month, Dan Cola's Sorry is going to be performing at Summerfest, the Johnsonville Somerville stage on Saturday, June 20th. Oasis now on

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Middle of the sandwich, middle of the sandwich cookie, the juicy parts of a conversation. 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

0: Milwaukee music from a ghost that belongs. It's Without Warning here on 88.9. Freako in there as well. Still around, another Milwaukee music premiere coming up next hour from Fever Marlene. Hang tight for that.
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